Richard Huskisson on the 80s at 8, taking you back to the decade which would see the start of the boy band era. I don't know why, but that era is always associated in my brain with the 90s. However, I'm sure a lot of younger generations think it's like the 2010s. Older generations probably think it's the 1960s. I mean, yes, the idea of the boy band goes back to the 60s. Even manufactured groups of male singers go back then. But the first group to be called a boy band, the way we mean it now, was the New Kids on the Block, who hit number one this day, 1989, with I'll Be Loving You off their second studio album, Hangin' Tough, out in 1988. Off that same album, here is the New Kids on the Block with You Got It, The Right Stuff.

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1: Greetings. Have you been having second thoughts about not repeating songs?
0: No, don't repeat songs.
1: I'm sorry. I'm afraid I cannot do that.
0: Every day from 8 a.m. to 6 p.m., if a song repeats, that's your chance to qualify for a $10,000 grand prize draw. 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

Walking on Sunshine by Katrina and the Waves on the 80s at 8. There were other great albums released in the 80s, even on this date. For example, June 17th, 1980, right back at the start of the decade, Columbia Records released Bruce Springsteen's fifth studio album, The River. The two-record set became a global smash, going top five in 8 countries. Off of that album, we keep on with The Boss and Hungry Heart.

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4: 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That's right. 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Also happening June 19th and 20th is Cambridge Celebration of the Arts, with the festival taking place over 2 days for the first time ever. This event will showcase local artists in the area with a mix of literary, visual, or performance arts. There will be performing stages in Civic and Market Square, a literary stage inside the historic Galt City Hall, and a visual art gallery on display throughout City Hall's main floor. And on Saturday, June 20th, the 12th annual Soup Fest, a live music festival in support of the Heart and Stroke Foundation of Canada, returns to the Knights of Columbus on 12 Catherine Ave in Brantford, featuring a stellar lineup of musicians, a fantastic raffle table, bake sale, barbecue, kids zone, and lots of other festivities. 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
0: If it's happening in Southern Ontario, it's happening on Light 92.

0: Richard Huskisson on the 80s at 8, and not everything that came out back then was great. Some things flopped, even stuff you would think couldn't fail. Like after a successful movie in 78, a successful sequel in 1980, this movie.
1: I ask you to kill Superman, and you're telling me you couldn't even do that one simple thing.
0: Superman 3 happened. It was released this day, June 17th, 1983, and even including the great Richard Pryor wouldn't save it, becoming a kind of a stinker. They even tried to redeem it with a fourth one in 87, but I don't know if anybody even remembers that movie exists. An unfortunate turn for a wonderful run of Christopher Reeve as Superman started in 1983. The same year we got Huey Lewis and the News with Heart and Soul.

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Echo Beach by Martha and the Muffins on the 80s at 8 out of 1980. The same year that tennis legend Venus Williams was born. She's 46 today. Also celebrating, Barry Manilow is 83. Joe Piscopo is 75. Thomas Hayden Church is 66. Greg Kinnear is 63. Comedian Will Forte is 56. Kendrick Lamar is 39. And a pair of actors from one of the great sci-fi series is celebrating their birthday today. Happy birthday to you if you are too, but you join the 13th Doctor, Jodie Whittaker, and Rory from Doctor Who, Arthur Darvill. They're both 44, just like I Ran by a Flock of Seagulls.

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Richard Hoskinson on the 80s at 8 with Young Turks by Rod Stewart from 1981. Speaking of Rod Stewart and birthdays, it was June 17th, 1987. Rod Stewart became the proud parent of his fourth child, daughter Ruby, with girlfriend model Kelly Ember. So I guess a happy birthday going out to Ruby today as well. That's going to wrap it up for me once again. I'll leave you with The Clash and Rock the Casbah. The streetlights are on. It's time to go home.

0: your favorites growing up. 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Southern Ontario's favorites. Light 92.
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3: 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That's right. This year's event will be held at the Burford Fairgrounds at 6 Park Ave. This event will be a celebration of two-stroke motorcycles with feature displays, swap meet vendors, a kid scavenger hunt, food vendors, and much more. Also happening June 19th and 20th is Cambridge Celebration of the Arts, with the festival taking place over 2 days for the first time ever. This event will showcase local artists in the area with a mix of literary, visual, or performance arts. There will be performing stages in Civic and Market Square, a literary stage inside the historic Galt City Hall, and a visual art gallery on display throughout City Hall's main floor. And on Saturday, June 20th, the 12th annual Sioux Fest, a live music festival in support of the Heart and Stroke Foundation of Canada, returns to the Knights of Columbus on 12 Catherine Ave in Brantford, featuring a stellar lineup of musicians, a fantastic raffle table, bake sale, barbecue, kids zone, and lots of other festivities. 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
4: Hey there, it's Dana, your guide to all of the best concerts coming up this July and August. July 4th may be all fireworks and celebrations in the States, but it's also going to be extra special in Toronto because Lionel Richie and Earth, Wind & Fire are coming to Scotiabank Arena. And if you want to witness expert guitar, Santana is coming to RBC Amphitheatre with the Doobie Brothers the next day, July 5th. And the magic at RBC Amphitheatre continues this summer because the Black Crows will be there on July 21st. Chicago and Styx will be coming July 28th. Train and Bare Naked Ladies will stop by on August 4th. Hilary Duff will be coming clean during back-to-back shows August 12th and 13th. And finally, The Fray will be performing with Dashboard Confessional on August 26th. And if you're looking for more of a fun family show, get ready because the ever-iconic Wiggles will be stopping by Meridian Hall in Toronto August 29th and 30th. Last but not least, newly announced Roxette is bringing their 40th anniversary tour to RBC Amphitheatre on September 11th with special guests Taylor Dane and Nick Lowe and Lost Straightjackets. Stay tuned to Light 92 because we'll have some more awesome announcements coming soon and a chance for you to win tickets to see Bryan Adams and Blue Rodeo.
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5: Hey there, it's Dana, your guide to all of the best concerts coming up this July and August. July 4th may be all fireworks and celebrations in the States, but it's also going to be extra special in Toronto because Lionel Richie and Earth, Wind & Fire are coming to Scotiabank Arena. And if you want to witness expert guitar, Santana is coming to RBC Amphitheatre with the Doobie Brothers the next day, July 5th. And the magic at RBC Amphitheatre continues this summer because the Black Crowes will be there on July 21st. Chicago and Styx will be coming July 28th. Train and Bare Naked Ladies will stop by on August 4th. Hilary Duff will be coming clean during back-to-back shows August 12th and 13th. And finally, The Fray will be performing with Dashboard Confessional on August 26th. And if you're looking for more of a fun family show, get ready because the ever-iconic Wiggles will be stopping by Meridian Hall in Toronto August 29th and 30th. Last but not least, newly announced Roxette is bringing their 40th anniversary tour to RBC Amphitheatre on September 11th with special guests Taylor Dayne and Nick Lowe and Lost Straightjackets. Stay tuned to Light 92 because we'll have some more awesome announcements coming soon and a chance for you to win tickets to see Bryan Adams and Blue Rodeo.
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0: Light traffic check.
1: Heavy rainfall will affect your drive this morning. Please watch your speed and watch out for the Toronto-bound side of the Burlington Skyway. QEW flooding, left lane blocked. We also have a collision on the east QEW right at the 403 in Mississauga, left lane blocked. And then QEW eastbound at Mississauga Road, a collision blocked in the right lane. West QEW near Ford Drive spotted a crash, right lane blocked. When kids play, they win. 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I'm Dan Dealey with Light 92 Morning Traffic.
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2: 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That's right. This year's event will be held at the Burford Fairgrounds at 6 Park Ave. This event will be a celebration of two-stroke motorcycles with feature displays, swap meet vendors, a kids' scavenger hunt, food vendors, and much more. Also happening June 19th and 20th is Cambridge Celebration of the Arts, with the festival taking place over 2 days for the first time ever. This event will showcase local artists in the area with a mix of literary, visual, or performance arts. There will be performing stages in Civic and Market Square, a literary stage inside the historic Gulf City Hall, and a visual art gallery on display throughout City Hall's main floor. And on Saturday, June 20th, the 12th annual Soup Fest, a live music festival in support of the Heart and Stroke Foundation of Canada, returns to the Knights of Columbus on 12 Catherine Ave in Brantford, featuring a stellar lineup of musicians, a fantastic raffle table, bake sale, barbecue, kids zone, and lots of other festivities. 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
0: If it's happening in Southern Ontario, it's happening on Light 92.

Yeah. Hey, good morning. Hey, I think the rain is basically past us now, but we could get a little bit more. It was coming down pretty hard overnight there. And how you doing? I'm Scott Fox. It's 5:31. Today, it's going to be cloudy, windy, high 21, feeling 26. Like I said, there's a chance that we might get a little more rain, but it should be wrapped up very early this morning. Tonight, we're going to go down to 12. Gas is down another 5 cents a liter. Dropped another five at midnight. Average today is $1.579, and a lot of stations are selling it even cheaper. We'll be talking about that and a whole bunch more this morning here on Light 92. I've got number ones at 7:40, and we'll get you all set and ready for another Team Canada game at the World Cup. Tonight, taking on Qatar, and it looks like Alphonso Davies might play. Good news. 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

This is Light 92. Hey, good morning. I'm Scott Fox, and Rogers is the latest of the big three telecom companies that has received a warning from the CRTC over new fees. New rules took effect on Friday, and that bans the telecom companies from charging customers when they activate, change, or cancel their cell phone plan. This is good. How many times have you wanted to do a switch? Hey, somebody else is offering a better deal, but it costs so much money to get out of your current arrangement, or they charge you fees for it, it almost doesn't seem worth it, including unlocking the phone. Well, Rogers says their new charges should qualify as optional and be exempt from the new policy. Bell and Telus also claimed their new fees should be exempt when they receive similar warnings from the CRTC. Here's a good idea, and I know we don't do this very often. Maybe it's a good idea to take a look at your cell phone bill just to figure out if the cell phone companies have added in any weird fees. The CRTC tried to cap the fees that we're all paying, but it seems like these telecom companies are trying to get around that with these weird new fees for silly things. So do yourself a favor, check your cell phone bill the next time you get one. I don't think I've looked at my phone bill in ages, to be honest with you, but it's probably a good idea. This is Prince from Light 92.

your favorite getting together songs. Don't stop believing. Your favorite things are good songs. Your favorite, it's over songs. I was getting kind of used to being so alone. Southern Ontario's favorites, Late 92.

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0: 92, Southern Ontario's favorites. Happy Thursday. It's the 18th of June. We are taking another step closer towards Father's Day weekend. Yeah, Father's Day just around the corner. It's coming up on Sunday. And throughout the week, I've been sharing with you various things that I'm learning about Father's Day. This year, I can tell you 53% of dads say they plan to barbecue on Sunday. 53%. That's a fair bit. In case you're wondering, Father's Day so far looks like it's going to be sunny and 24 degrees. Almost perfect for the barbecue. Of them, by the way, the ones that are going to barbecue, 65% would like a steak. They're pretty expensive right now. No. It's for dad, so got to do it. Really? How about like a small steak? Oh, those beef prices are crazy. It's 5:47 now, 15 degrees. Today, we are going to have some leftover morning rain that is still moving through the area now. Once that's done, that should be it. It's also going to be windy today, 21, feeling 26. And then tomorrow, final day of the week, increasing cloud, high 22, but tomorrow's going to feel 25.
1: Light traffic check.
2: Well, the flooding issue continues. Toronto back QEW, Burlington Skyway affecting the left lane and near the Ford plant. Well, it's really East QEW, right, at the 403 Mississauga collision there, blocking the left lane. And eastbound of Mississauga Road, that crash is still blocking the right lane. With the rainfall coming down, please drive to the conditions and watch it out there. When kids play, they win. 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
6: The sunny days are here. 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

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Good morning. I'm Scott Fox. New survey says 47% of singles, almost half, say financial stress is negatively impacting their love life. I've got news for you. Financial stress is negatively impacting the love life of married people, too. It's not just you singles. Yes, it's messing with all of us, just so you know. 7 minutes before 6 o'clock, Stacy is coming in with the news at 6.

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1: It's Thursday, June 18th. Good morning. 17 right now in Brantford, 16 in Hamilton, 15 in Kitchener. The dollar trading 70.81 cents U.S. Although gas is down another 5 cents to $1.58, I'm Stacey Englehart. Soccer fans partied in the rain and temporarily shut down Young Dundas Square after gonna be Panama Toronto Stadium hosting its second World Cup. There was almost 43,000 fans in attendance. So imagine this. You drive hours to get to Toronto, all for nothing. The city said a World Cup watch party at Nathan Phillips Square was canceled Tuesday when somebody set off a firecracker. The fan festival at Fort York was evacuated last Thursday due to the threat of lightning. Now, for those who bought the $300 VIP tickets, they won't be getting their money back. The funeral for an OPP constable killed on the job last week is being held today in Mississauga. Tarun Bally was fatally struck by a vehicle in northern Ontario as police tried to stop a suspect. The funeral's not open to the public. It will be live streamed on the OPP YouTube page. And an initial agreement to end the war between the U.S. and Iran calls for Tehran to dilute its stockpile of uranium. It would also waive sanctions on the country, immediately allowing it to sell oil. Both U.S. and Iran have signed the deal. Light 92 Sports. Baseball yesterday, the Blue Jays blanked Boston 3-0. That road series continues with one more game. It's this afternoon at 1:30. World Cup soccer yesterday in Toronto, Ghana beat Panama 1-0. Also, Portugal and Congo tied at 1. Colombia beat Uzbekistan. It was England over Croatia. Today, Canada plays Qatar in Vancouver at 6 o'clock. Getting underway at noon, it's Czechia and South Africa. Switzerland plays Bosnia at 3 and Mexico, South Korea at 9. The Calder Cup final resumes tonight and Toronto could win it all. They have a 3-0 lead when they host Chicago at 7. And the Maple Leafs have named Jim Hiller as their new head coach. He spent 4 seasons as the club's assistant coach in 2015, was previously head coach of the LA Kings before being let go in March. Light 92 weather. We've got showers off and on, risk of a thunderstorm, windy, 21, feeling 26 with the Humidex. Another chance of showers, thunderstorms tonight, windy with a low of 15. Cloudy tomorrow, windy, and a high of 21. Right now, it's 17 in Brantford, 16 in Hamilton, it's 15 in Kitchener. I'm Stacey Englehart.
2: All right, thank you, Stace. Good morning, everyone. 6:04, right on the nose there. Love it when I stall to get it right on time. Hope you're having a great Thursday so far. Getting a little closer to the weekend here. I love that. We need it, too. A long weekend. World Cup continues. Canada playing tonight. We'll talk about that coming up. This is Light 92. We play Southern Ontario's favorites.

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1: Greetings. 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
1: 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I'm afraid I cannot do that.
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1: I'm sorry. I'm afraid I cannot do that.
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Like 92, Southern Ontario's favorites. It's 6:11. I'm Scott Fox. I'm actually looking at the radar right now. I was hoping that the rain would be past us, but it looks like it's going to be with us a little while longer. If you are in London, St. Thomas, Tillsonburg, Simcoe, Woodstock, Paris, it's coming for you. There is another band of some pretty heavy rain going through the area right now. Tonight, big game. Team Canada playing their second match at the World Cup. Our head coach, Jesse Marsh, says Captain Alphonso Davies is going to be available for tonight's game against Qatar in Vancouver. Davies hasn't played since early May. He had a hamstring injury that he got when he was playing for Bayern Munich in Germany, Champions League semifinal. So it looks like he's ready to go. And if we get him back, man, anything could happen. Real good player. Like, pretty much our best. So we kind of want him out there. 6 o'clock. I'm wondering if there's going to be any watch parties. There were certainly a few last night. Ghana beat Panama 1-0. At one point, they had to close down Dundas Square last night because there were so many people. Everybody descended on downtown after the game for the post-game party. Looks like a lot of fun. I don't know if there was any arrests or injuries or anything, and I hope there wasn't. But either way, it looks like a good time. Go Canada Go, 6 o'clock tonight at the World Cup. 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
1: Light 92, that's Olivia Dean, So Easy to Fall in Love. 6:19 now. Good morning, I'm Scott Fox. Happy Thursday. Today is going to be, we'll get some morning rain. I was just talking about some of the cells that are starting to move their way into southern Ontario. Looks like we're not quite done with the rain yet, but they say it should be wrapped up by 8 a.m. Today, cloudy, windy, 21, feeling 26, so we've got a decent amount of humidity out there. Tomorrow, it's going to be increasing cloud, high 22, feeling 25, mix of sun and cloud, 23 on Saturday, and then for Father's Day, best day of the weekend, sunshine and a high of 24. It's a great time right now with the World Cup going on because it seems that anything could happen. I was downtown Hamilton yesterday, and it was I just happened to look up, and bam, there's a vintage fighter plane in the sky. And I thought, wow, that's cool. And then out of nowhere, from behind the clouds, came the snowbirds. They were in the air, too. So we're getting free impromptu air shows when we aren't even expecting it. That was a real nice sight, though. Glad to see that yesterday. Gas prices are down 5 cents this morning. The average is back into the $1.50s. $1.57.9. There's a number of stations that are selling it cheaper, though, so shop around.
2: 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Traffic check.
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6: Reports of a crash on the 403 eastbound past the link, and we're seeing heavy delays from 6 south, and it's out of cam range. Can't tell you which lanes are blocked there. We can tell you there is flooding issues continuing. Toronto bound QEW, Burlington Skyway, left lane affected, and QEW eastbound past the Ford plant at the 403. Collision, left lane blocked. Even a crash on the 407 westbound approaching Goreway, left lane. 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I'm Dan Deatley with Light 92 Morning Traffic.
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shout out here to everybody driving. We got a lot of rain overnight. There is some ponding that has taken place on some of the highways, so give yourself a... give yourself a little extra room and slow down. I guess it's probably the best advice here. Happening today in New York, they're really dragging out this NBA championship win. I'm happy for Knicks fans, but this is dragging. Today, the city of New York is holding a ticker tape parade for the New York Knicks. They say this is going to be the biggest parade in New York history. Bigger than any of the Macy's Thanksgiving parades, bigger than any Santa Claus parades, bigger than any championship. They say today is going to be the biggest parade in New York City. It is going to be so big, in fact, there are some people that are paying up to $950 for someone to go and hold their spot in line. That seems to be a fairly booming industry lately. Line holders, $950, that is a lot of money to sit around on a sidewalk and wait. Have fun, though. Hey, congrats, Knicks. Today's the parade in New York.

0: Light 92, Southern Ontario's favorites. Spin Doctors, that's Two Princes at 6:35. It is 15 outside and more rain is coming our way. That should be wrapped up by the time the morning is over, but we're going to get wet at least one more time. There's some pretty nasty cells going through London, St. Thomas, heading towards Woodstock and more. So be careful out there. Coming up in just a few minutes, let's talk about your car. Do you think your car is a reflection of you? Could you be a fairly tidy, neat person, but have a really messy car? Turns out messy cars are having a big impact on some people's social lives, and I'll explain why coming up in 6 minutes. This is Light 92.
1: Wish I could call you last night, try to make sure you're all right. I hate to know you feel alone. I found this picture on my phone, 5 hours so long. I wish you were back from Boston. I'm alone learning.

Your favorites growing up. Don't you forget about me. Your favorite new favorites. Toss me, be the man that I need, need. And everything in between. Another night, another dream, but always you. Southern Ontario's favorites. Light 92.

Light 92, Southern Ontario's favorites. That's Bill, you know what it is, from Dirty Dancing. It's 6:43, 15 outside. I'm Scott Fox, and one of the things that dads say they want this year for Father's Day is either a car detailing or a car cleaning kit. That made the top 20 things that dads say they want. Well, just in time, the folks over at Turtle Wax have done a deep dive into the car, and they find 73% of single people, 73%, huge number, believe the way somebody takes care of their car reflects how they take care of themselves. 67% of single people say someone with a messy car probably also has a messy personal life. Do you think there's anything to that? Can you have it all together but have a really messy car? They say the top icks are these. 41% say they cringe when they get into a car and there's trash on the floor. Garbage on the floor, 41%. 37% say what does it for them is those lingering bad odors. 37%, same number, say leftover food or drinks in the car. Cigarette smells for 32%. 30% say it's an ick when they get in the car and there's crumbs on the seat. And 30% say if they get in the car,

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0: Light 92, Southern Ontario's favorites. I got some great text messages coming in here. This one from Robin. Scott, talking about the clean cars. I can't stand a dirty car. Mine's always clean. No clutter. Also, you can buy an ashtray for cup holders. It looks like a cup. My mom has one. So this has created a bit of an offshoot conversation, and it has to do with ashtrays in cars. I didn't expect this to be a thing, but we were talking about the amount of people that get an ick when they get in a car and that car is messy. Trash on the floor is number one, followed by lingering bad odors, leftover food or drinks. Then it's cigarette smells, crumbs on the seats, and a full ashtray. Another text message that came in. Scott, if I got in a car with someone and they had a full ashtray, I'd be getting right back out of that car. Okay, all right. And now another one. Scott, I'm glad that there are still ashtrays in cars because I'm sick of seeing them on the side of the road. Yeah, that's another thing. At some point, they stopped putting ashtrays in cars and people, I think, just sort of assumed, well, I guess we just throw it out the window now. That's a real ick for a lot of people, too. Hey, thanks for the text on this one, everyone. You can reach me about this or anything else anytime at 519-759-4212. Coming up after 7 o'clock, I'm going to do number ones at 740. And at 8, it's another $10,000 no repeat summer song of the day.
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0: How are we doing out there, Dan?
2: 403 eastbound past the link, confirmed crash, right lane blocked, big delays from Wilson, and even westbound link feeling the effects, and a last check, flooding continues, Toronto-bound QEW, the Burlington Skyway, it is raining pretty hard in some spots, you want to watch your speed and really watch it as you head closer to Toronto, where you've had numerous problems this morning, so please watch your speed out there. When kids play, they win.

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1: Good Thursday morning, June 18th. It's 18 right now in Brantford, 16 in Hamilton, 15 in Kitchener. The dollar 70.78 cents U.S. Gas is down another 5 cents to $1.58. I'm Stacey Englehart. All soccer fans partied in the rain, temporarily shut down Young Dundas Square after Ghana beat Panama at Toronto Stadium hosting its second World Cup game. Almost 43,000 fans were at the game. The funeral for an OPP constable killed on the job last week will be held in Mississauga today. Tarun Valley was fatally struck by a vehicle in northern Ontario while police tried to stop a suspect. The service is not open to the general public, but will be live streamed on the OPP's YouTube page. Two Hamilton men arrested in an alleged contraband tobacco operation at a nearby First Nation apparently used to funnel money to an outside criminal enterprise. OPP and police for Six Nations of the Grand River say they seized 40,000 kilos of tobacco and identified 13 foreign nationals. And Ontario's real estate brokerages will now be required to submit annual financial filings to the province's industry regulator. The move is in response to the iPro Realty scandal, when regulators say $8 million from trust accounts was taken to pay for operating expenses and investors, when it should have only been used for down payments and realtor commissions. The filings will need to be submitted starting October 1st. Light 92 Sports. Baseball yesterday, the Blue Jays blanked Boston 3-0. That road series continues with one more game. It's this afternoon at 1:30. World Cup soccer yesterday in Toronto. Ghana beat Panama 1-0. Also, Portugal and Congo tied at 1. Colombia beat Uzbekistan. It was England over Croatia. Today, Canada plays Qatar in Vancouver at 6 o'clock. Getting underway at noon, it's Czechia and South Africa. Switzerland plays Bosnia at 3 and Mexico, South Korea at 9. And the Calder Cup final resumes tonight. The Marlies host Chicago at 7. Toronto leads 3-0 and could win the championship. Light 92 weather. We've got showers off and on, risk of a thunderstorm, windy, 21, feeling 26 with the Humidex. Another chance of showers, thunderstorms tonight, windy with a low of 15. Cloudy tomorrow, windy, and a high of 21. Right now, it's 18 degrees in Brantford, 16 in Hamilton, 15 in Kitchener. I'm Stacey Englehart.
2: Thank you, Stacey. Really glad you are. It's 7:02. I'm Scott Fox. Number Ones is on at 7:40, and we're in for a little more rain. It's coming soon. Natalie Imbruglia, this is Light 92.

Light 92, Southern Ontario's favorites. Talking about messy cars today. The folks over at Turtle Wax say 73% of singles believe the way that someone takes care of their car reflects how they take care of themselves. In other words, if you have a messy car, you're probably a mess in a lot of different ways. 67% of singles say someone with a messy car probably also has a messy personal life. Well, we've got a lot of text messages coming in about this one. Let me read you a couple. Scott, I feel compelled to text you and tell you about an experience I had when I got hired by an engineering firm that I believe I was the least qualified for, because the guy that did the interview took every candidate for lunch. His briefcase is what he brought along. He insisted that he put it in the trunk when we were driving to the restaurant. Turns out he was checking to see how clean our cars were. He later confessed, that's why I got hired. Mine was the cleanest. Wow, that's incredible. It could actually impact your ability to get a job. This one from Carol. Hey, Scott, I hate a dirty car. I keep my car clean and clutter-free at all times. If I see a car with dirty mats, crumbs, dog hair, I'm not getting in that car. It's just nice to have a clean car. I agree with you, Carol. Thanks a lot for sending that one in. Another one. Good morning, Scott, and happy Friday Eve. I think that a dirty car or messy car reflects on not just their personality, but the inside of their home. I go into a kitchen every single day at work, and I say, I'd love to see some of these people's houses. If this is the way they leave the table, they can't clean up dirty dishes. That's probably how they are at home, too. It just infuriates me. Anyway, have a fantastic Thursday. Thank you very much for that one. And last one here. Part of the interview process for a local delivery route driver was a need to go and look in the interior of their vehicle. After the interview, they asked how I kept my vehicle. And then they checked the look of the delivery vehicles and asked what that would look like. Our image of a delivery truck was very important to us. Okay, so hey, listen, it's not just me. There's a lot of people who are putting a lot of stock in having a clean car. By the way, that is the number 14 thing that dads say they want for Father's Day. They want a car detailing, or they want someone to clean their car. Ugh. I love you, Dad, but I don't think I want to clean your car. I would like to own it, but I don't think I want to clean it. Just an idea for Father's Day coming up this Sunday if you need one. Whitney Houston now. That's what it's called. This is Light 92.

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Ladies, Light 92. One more text on the clean cars conversation because it's a different perspective, and I love different perspectives if I'm being honest. Judy here writes in. She says, Scott, if I go into somebody's vehicle and it's spotless, clean, immaculate, the outside is clean and immaculate, I might be thinking that person is a bit of a perfectionist, maybe a control freak. You know, you'd love the car, looks beautiful. But then what comes with that would be my question. What comes with that? You're suggesting a clean car could mean they're crazy. Interesting. Thanks for the text on this one, everyone. I appreciate it. This is Favor Drive on Light 92.

0: Night 92, this favorite drive at 7:21. Good morning. I'm Scott Fox. A lot of talk right now about the fact that Elon Musk is now a trillionaire. That's right. That's because of the SpaceX IPO. And wow, is that stock ever doing well? In fact, not only is Elon Musk a trillionaire now, he's like a third of the way to becoming a two-trillionaire or whatever the name is for it. I don't think we've ever adequately come up with a name for that because I don't think that we thought we'd get any bigger. Well, there's another very wealthy individual who is spending his money. Jeff Bezos, founder of Amazon. He's announced he's building a $250 million house. What do you get for a $250 million when you're buying real estate? This story in the Daily Mail today, Jeff is building a mega mansion on Miami's Indian Creek Island. That's what they call the billionaire bunker island. The Jeff Bezos home has been designed by a dream team, they say, of world famous architects that were recruited by Bezos himself. The mansion is going to span 3 waterfront lots. That's right. He didn't just buy this property. He bought the ones on either side of it. $250 million US for this. The estate is expected to have a movie theater, a resort-style pool, tropical landscaping that resembles a real-life Amazon rainforest, and more. His new neighbors include Tom Brady, Julio Iglesias, and many, many more. $250 million on a house. He bought the houses on either side of him so he didn't have to have neighbors. You know, I think this is great news if you're Julio Iglesias or Tom Brady. There's no way you're not getting same-day delivery when you live right next to Jeff Bezos. That's a lot of money for a house, but I can't wait to see it. That's going to be amazing. It's 15 outside. More thunderstorms are on their way towards the GTHA. Somewhere between London and Brantford right now, there's a line of strong storms coming in, so heads up.
1: Light. Traffic check.
2: The flooding issue continues on the Toronto-bound QEW Burlington Skyway, affecting the left lane. Looks like the crash is clear to the 403 eastbound past the link. It is busy starting from 6 south, and we continue to move fairly well despite the wet conditions, and we want to keep that up as people haven't been paying attention out in Toronto, so let's be better. 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

Sabrina Carpenter on Light 92. Good morning. I'm Scott Fox. Hope I Mountain Dew it for you as well. It's 7:33, and we're talking about dirty cars today. Turns out one of the things Dad wants for Father's Day is his car cleaned. Either a detailing or a car cleaning kit or someone to do it for him. Either way, there's some people who are getting a little defensive on this one, though. And I actually like this argument. This comes from Lisa by text. She says, single parent of two young children. I did not have time to clean my car. I was more worried about keeping the house clean than the car. My kids were disgusting in the back seat. I never went back there, so I didn't even notice. Okay, on a technicality, I might give you that one. It's 15 outside. Number ones for the 18th of June. Coming up in 6 minutes. I don't want

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3: All right, good morning, friends. Let's do Number Ones, the history of the 18th of June. I'll start off, like every day, with the birthdays. Celebrating today, real nice guy and a beautiful voice, Nate Morris. He is a member of Boys to Men. He's turning 55 today. The great Paul McCartney is celebrating his 84th birthday. And a true star of not just television, but also country music, is turning 50 today. Happy 50th to Blake Shelton.

0: I got to thank one of my colleagues here at Light 92, Tracy Lynn, who does the morning show across the hall at Hot Country 93.9. I had no idea what big songs there were from Blake Shelton, so she assured me that would be a good one. She also told me that Blake was just talking about his 50th.
1: You know, I wasn't really thinking that much about it. I'm not a birthday guy anyway. Like, birthdays are for kids to me. But Gwen has, like, beaten me over the head about it so much. She's been so excited that I'm turning 50. I think she is planning a party. I know she's planning a party. I just don't know much about it, which is like, you know, plan something. I'll be there. I'll have fun. But, I mean, come on. I mean, I'm glad I lived this long, though. I guess there's a...
0: Hard to plan a party for someone who really doesn't care that there's a party. But happy 50th to Blake Shelton. It was today in 1892. Macadamia nuts were planted in Hawaii for the very first time, and thank God they were. That's now where most of them come from. It was today in 1983, astronaut Sally Ride became America's first woman in space. Speaking of space, it was today in 2018, a big announcement from the White House.
2: Today, I'm thrilled to sign a new order taking the next step to create the United States Space Force. So important when you look at defense, when you look at all of the other aspects of where the world will be someday. Our adversaries and whether we get along with them or not, they're up in space and they're doing it and we're doing it. And that's going to be a very big part of where the defense of our nation. And you could say offense.
0: Okay, he's off on a tangent. But anyway, it was today that Space Force was established in 2018. 3 years ago today. It's hard to believe it's been 3 years already, but this is the anniversary.
3: CBS News has learned that the Boston Coast Guard is operating a search and rescue mission for a missing submarine.
4: The sub was exploring the wreckage of the Titanic. The sub went missing in the Atlantic Ocean near Canada. The Titanic sunk off the southeast coast of Newfoundland, Canada, after hitting an iceberg in 1912. The ship's wreck site wasn't found until 1985. It now sits more than 12,000 feet below the ocean's surface. More than 2,200 passengers and crew were aboard the
0: today in 2023, the Titan submersible operated by Ocean Gate Expeditions imploded while attempting to view the wreck of the Titanic. All five people on board, including the co-founder and CEO of the company, were killed in that incident. And it was today in 2024, just 2 years ago, Justin Timberlake was pulled over for impaired driving in Long Island. He never actually pled guilty to that. He did end up pleading to a lower charge, which gave him a $500 fine and a 90-day license suspension. Let's talk about movies. Today in 2004, the movie Dodgeball, a true underdog story, was in theaters. Today in 2010, Toy Story 3. Today in 2021, kind of overshadowed by the pandemic, but a cute movie nonetheless, Kevin Hart starred in Fatherhood. And if we go back 27 years ago today, this one was in theaters.

Today in 1999, Tarzan was in theaters. Now let's get to the number ones. First off, back to 1977. It's the anniversary of when this one went to the top of the charts.

Dreams from Fleetwood Mac, number one on the 18th of June, 1977. Let's go back to 1988, another new number one on June 18th.

Cassidy, Together Forever, number one today in 1988. How about we go to 1999, another number one for Paula Abdul.

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0: Cyndi Lauper, Time After Time, number one today in 84. That's your number ones on Light 92. We do it every morning at 7:40. 10 to 8 now and some pretty heavy rain going through parts of southern Ontario. 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
3: The flooding issues continue on the Toronto-bound QEW Burlington Skyway, affecting the left lane, and it is slow on the eastbound 403 as you reach Wilson, heading to 6 South. As we had an earlier collision just past the link. The 401 off and on, minor delays as you approach the 6s this morning. 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I'm Dan Dealey with Light 92 Morning Traffic.
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1: Light News Update. It's Thursday, June 18th. Good morning. 20 degrees right now in Brantford, 17 in Kitchener, 16 in Hamilton. Gas down another 5 cents to $1.58. I'm Stacey Englehart. I'll be careful on the drive this morning. Heavy rain across the GTHA causing problems on most major highways. Numerous collisions and lots of flooding has been reported. The funeral for an OPP constable killed on the job last week in Northern Ontario is being held today in Mississauga. Tarun Bali was fatally struck as police tried to stop a suspect. The funeral service is not open to the public but will be live streamed. Ontario real estate brokerages will now be required to submit annual filings to the province's industry regulator. The move is in response to the iPro Realty scandal. Regulators say about $8 million from trust accounts went to pay for operating expenses and investors when it should only have been used for down payments and realtor commissions. The filings will start October 1st. Former Mississauga Mayor Bonnie Crombie is thinking about becoming the new Mississauga mayor again. Apparently, she told reporters she's weighing her options amid speculation. Crombie was mayor for 10 years after Hazel McCallion stepped down, and she left to lead the Liberal Party, but has since left that job as well. And the agency that oversees safety at a BC amusement park said it's found electrical non-compliance at the water park where 12 children suffered electrical burns. According to the RCMP, the children were waiting underneath a water slide when they touched a railing and suffered an electrical shock. Technical Safety BC said the water park will stay closed until the problems are fixed. Light 92 Sports. Baseball yesterday, the Blue Jays blanked Boston 3-0. That road series continues with one more game this afternoon. It's at 1:30. World Cup soccer yesterday in Toronto, Ghana beat Panama 1-0. Also yesterday, Portugal and Congo tied at 1. Colombia beat Uzbekistan. It was England over Croatia. Today, Canada plays Qatar at 6 in Vancouver. Other games include Czechia versus South Africa at noon. Switzerland plays Bosnia-Herzegovina at 3. And it's Mexico and South Korea tonight at 9. The Calder Cup final could be decided tonight. Toronto hosts Chicago at 7 and leads the best-of-7 series 3-0, and the Maple Leafs have named Jim Hiller as their new head coach. Light 92 weather. We've got showers off and on, risk of a thunderstorm, windy, high, feeling 26 with the Humidex this afternoon. Tonight, showers, risk of a thunderstorm, windy, a low of 15. Tomorrow, mostly cloudy, a bit windy, and a high of 21. Right now, it's 20 in Brantford, 17 in Kitchener, it's 16 in Hamilton. I'm Stacey Englehart.
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3: All right, your $10,000 No Repeat Summer song of the day is the Bengals, Manic Monday. I'm playing it now. If you hear us play it again throughout the day today, you just got to text the word repeat to us. Three people are going to qualify to win 10 grand later on this summer. Good luck from all of us here at Light 92.

the voice, Alex Warren. That's Fever Dream. Late 92, Southern Ontario's favorites. 8:09 on a very up and down weather morning so far. We've gone from sunshine to torrential downpours, right back out to nice blue skies. But hey, I'll take the blue skies when we get them. Coming up, we're talking about Father's Day. In particular, we'll learn a little bit about your dad and what he might want to do on Sunday. 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

0: Ontario's favorites. Amanda Marshall, Dark Horse, 818. I'm Scott Fox. Taking another step closer to the Father's Day long weekend. Sorry, not a long weekend. It's a regular weekend. It just feels long when you've got to spend money. They asked a lot of dads, what do you want for Father's Day? They do this every year. The most underwhelming gifts, the worst ones that you could give are ties, socks, novelty t-shirts, and pants. Turns out that is not something dad is interested in receiving from you this coming weekend. But there are a number of things that you could look at as a possibility. Dads want experiences and time with the family this coming weekend, according to all of the surveys that I'm reading. To be able to spend time with family was number one. To go to a ball game with the family was number two. How about a hike or go to a local park and have a picnic? How about a round of golf? Nice breakfast at home. A sword. I don't know how the sword made it in there. It's a good list, though. So if you're thinking, hey, we got to do something for dad this Sunday, it doesn't need to be overly complicated. It sounds like he just wants your time. Tonight, we're looking forward to a big one for Team Canada. Game 2 at the FIFA World Cup, which has been so hard to watch lately. It was 2 days ago. Every single game ended in a tie, and it's really hard to predict here. I thought maybe I'm going to break down, and maybe I'm going to do a little parlay. I'm going to do a little bet on some of these games. And then I saw ones where it should have been a clear-cut winner, like Portugal yesterday ended up in a tie with the Democratic Republic of Congo, 1-1. They were heavily favored to win. So I'm going to be sitting on the sidelines when it comes to betting, but I might, maybe for Team Canada tonight. They're saying our captain, Alphonso Davies, is available for the game if they want to play him. So that is good news. It's Canada versus Qatar at 6 o'clock. And in case you're wondering, at noon today, the action gets started. It's Czechia versus South Africa. 3 o'clock is Switzerland versus Bosnia and Herzegovina. That's going to have some implications for Canada because we're all in the same pool. Tonight at 6, Canada versus Qatar. And then at 9 o'clock, Mexico takes on South Korea.
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0: Hope your drive's going pretty well. For a few people, it's not. Let's get the details. What's up, Dan?
2: Quite slow on the 403 eastbound, approaching Wilson and heading to the junction and causing slowdowns off the link going westbound. The Skyway Bridge still have some minor flooding in the left lane, and it's just causing a backup right now. The rainfall, a big factor. Please watch yourselves if you're heading out. 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I'm Dan Dealey with Light 92 Morning Traffic.
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news. That's Virginia to Vegas. Today, it's going to be a cloudy one, windy, and a high 21. It's going to feel 26. Tomorrow, increasing cloud and a high 22, feeling 25. But tomorrow, Friday, should be dry. In fact, it should be right through the weekend. Mix of sun and cloud on Saturday with a high 23. And on Father's Day, it's going to be sunshine and 24. Hey, go Canada, go. Tonight, 6 o'clock, next game, they're taking on Qatar. Good luck, Canada. Where's the watch party? Where are we watching a Team Canada game? Have fun wherever you're going.

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Your favorite It's Over songs. Southern Ontario's favorites, Light 92.

The weekend on Light 92. Hey, good morning. I'm Scott Fox. It is 16 outside. Today should be, as soon as the rest of this rain is gone, a fairly nice day. 21, feeling 26 today. And as I mentioned a few minutes ago, it is game day for Team Canada at the World Cup. They're taking on Qatar in Vancouver. It is a 6 o'clock start, and they say Alphonso Davies should be available today. The Blue Jays are playing today, too. They've won two in a row over there in Boston. Not too bad. Apparently, they are enjoying the Scottish baseball fans. I don't think they'd be baseball fans. There's quite a faction of Scottish people right now that are visiting Boston for the World Cup. That's where Scotland's first two games are, and tomorrow they play again. So I'm thinking today, the Scots down in Boston are going to go crazy. A lot of stories about how they've basically drank the city dry. They drank them out of Sam Adams' Boston Lager and out of the Tennent's Lager, which is a Scottish beer that they had brought in for the World Cup. They anticipated the Scottish were coming and they were prepared. But they weren't quite prepared because the Scots outdrank them. Now they're running low on other things, too. Things like Blue Moon. They say they're running low on Corona. They're running low on Bud and Bud Light and more. I guess they're going to, would they be happy when the Scottish leave? Because after Friday, the Scottish team moves down to Miami for their third game. And I have a feeling a lot of the fans are going to follow them. Will Boston be happy to get rid of them? Or are they going to miss this cash cow that they've got going right now? Either way, seems like a heck of a party. And the Jays are in the thick of it. Today at 1:35, they play the final game of that series. A couple of concerts tonight as well. Arkells are playing History in Toronto. It's weird. They played Lee's Palace last night, History tonight, and then the RBC Amphitheater tomorrow. Progressing right up through the ranks. And if you're down Niagara way, Los Lobos and Los Lonely Boys are at OLG Stage in Niagara Falls tonight. This is Don Henley from Light.

Tomorrow morning, a little after 7 o'clock, another chance to win a weekend escape. 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

0: can do on a Thursday. Just hang on. The weekend is almost here. Kim Wilde from Light 92. It is 10 to 9. I'm Scott Fox. Hey, a few minutes ago, I was talking about the weekend escape that you can win tomorrow. There's actually a number of things that we've got on the go right now. We have that weekend escape tomorrow morning. Also tomorrow, I'm going to call and congratulate our grand prize winner for our Dad's Rock Contest. That means today is your last day to enter. It is a chance to see Our Lady Peace live in concert at Whistle Bear Golf Club. Our Lady Peace outdoors at a golf course. That would be an interesting one. If you want a shot at those for Dad, just go to light92.ca. You can also enter to win Hamilton Tiger Cats tickets. And tomorrow, Tie Cats are taking on BC at Hamilton Stadium. So last chance to get in on that as well. To have a shot, you just go to light92.ca. That's LITE92.ca. And click that contest page.
1: Light. Traffic check.
2: Well, the delays continue and the wet conditions, so please drive to the conditions this morning as eastbound 403 approaching Wilson to the junction and beyond on the QEW is still a bit busy. And if you're heading toward the Burlington Skyway, Toronto bound QEW, right as you pass 50 Road, the delays begin. And Link and the Red Hill all filling up as well, even 85 northbound as you're coming off Highway 7 past Ottawa Street to Bridgeport. 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I'm Dan Dealey with Light 92 Morning Traffic.
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from Light 92, up to 17 outside, and now I think I can confidently say most of the rain is behind us. That means we should have a fairly dry stretch for the next couple of days. Looks like today is going to be a fairly nice one. You're going to see some cloud in the sky, but it's going to be 21, feeling 26. It's going to be a little windy out there today, too. Have a great day. The workday warm-up is next. I'll see you tomorrow right here on Light 92. Hayes, looks like today is going to be a fairly nice one. You're going to see some cloud in the sky, but it's going to be 21, feeling 26. It's going to be a little windy out there today, too. Have a great day. The workday warm-up is next. I'll see you tomorrow right here on Light 92.

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9: Hey there, it's Dana, your guide to all of the best concerts coming up this July and August. July 4th may be all fireworks and celebrations in the States, but it's also going to be extra special in Toronto because Lionel Richie and Earth, Wind & Fire are coming to Scotiabank Arena. And if you want to witness expert guitar, Santana is coming to RBC Amphitheatre with the Doobie Brothers the next day, July 5th. And the magic at RBC Amphitheatre continues this summer because the Black Crows will be there on July 21st. Chicago and Styx will be coming July 28th. Train and Bare Naked Ladies will stop by on August 4th. Hilary Duff will be coming clean during back-to-back shows August 12th and 13th. And finally, The Fray will be performing with Dashboard Confessional on August 26th. And if you're looking for more of a fun family show, get ready because the ever-iconic Wiggles will be stopping by Meridian Hall in Toronto August 29th and 30th. Last but not least, newly announced Roxette is bringing their 40th anniversary tour to RBC Amphitheatre on September 11th with special guests Taylor Dane and Nick Lowe and Lost Straightjackets. Stay tuned to Light 92 because we'll have some more awesome announcements coming soon and a chance for you to win tickets to see Bryan Adams and Blue Rodeo.
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It's Anna Almeida. You're listening to Light, and that was Magic with Good Feeling About You. And we have a good feeling about Team Canada. That's right. They are back on the pitch tonight. They're taking on Qatar in Vancouver. Very exciting. The best part is head coach Jesse Marsh says that captain Alphonso Davies is available after missing more than a month with a hamstring injury. So can't wait to see.

Your favorites growing up. Your favorite new favorites. And everything in between. All I want to do is have some fun. Southern Ontario's favorites. Light 92.

by the cardigans there. It's Anna. Today, mainly cloudy. There is a chance of showers in our forecast. High of 23, Humidex, and a feel more like 25. And then tonight, more showers, which is good for the grass. That's what I keep hearing, so let that be. There is a risk of a thunderstorm, and we can expect 20 to 30 millimeters of rain. It's going to be a little windy, too, and a low of 14. It is going to warm up tomorrow, but again, cloudy. There is chance of showers on your Friday, and a little bit more wind again. High of 22, with the Humidex going to feel like 25. And also, gas did drop by 5 cents at midnight, so hopefully you're able to hold off and you can fuel up today. So the average is $1.57.9. Some places selling it cheaper, so if you can get it cheaper, great. And yes, still more expensive than we'd like, but a lot cheaper than what we were paying a month ago, so we'll happily take it. And yes, I know Canada is taking on Qatar today, so that's exciting at 6 o'clock, but I gotta mention, because my gosh, I got a lot of razzing yesterday that, you know, Portugal did tie things up with Congo and it should have been a win for us and la la la. I get it. I think we didn't play our best game. I will happily say that to you as well. Cristiano Ronaldo didn't perform as well as we had hoped. And I mean, it's a whole team effort. It's not just on him. But regardless, many question if he's the GOAT or not. Lionel Messi having a great opener for Argentina. So don't count us out. And Cristiano Ronaldo said the exact same thing. He says it wasn't the start the team wanted, but insists Portugal remains focused on the next match. So that's us, okay? Don't count us out until we're out. I just got to say that.

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Cereal powder crazy all my life on Light. Hey, it's Anna. Happy Thursday, June 18th. It is game day for Team Canada. They are taking on Qatar in Vancouver. Game time, 6 p.m., so that's exciting. And we know a lot of people have been showing their love for the guys on Team Canada through social media, but there's also been a dark side. And now some of the players from Team Canada, they're calling on social media companies and the federal government to do more to stop online abuse. So many players say racist messages, hateful comments, and even death threats have become a regular part of representing Canada. It's horrible. And obviously now we're well into the FIFA World Cup tournament, so they want stronger action to identify and hold abusive users accountable. I honestly don't blame them. You're just trying to play a sport, represent their country, and having to deal with this in the background, yeah, that's not fair.

Delaney Jane, Bad Habits on Light. It's Anna. And New York City is going to be lit up with excitement today. They are celebrating their NBA champs, the Knicks, with a ticker tape parade through Manhattan. So can't wait to see all that action on social media. And some Knicks fans, my goodness, they're smart. And some have some deeper pockets, willing to throw some money at people. Some actually paid up to $950 for line sitters to hold their spots ahead of the parade in New York. So instead of them having to sit there waiting for the parade to start the last 24 hours to get the best seat in the house, yeah, they just paid somebody else to do it. So yeah, it's going to be amazing to see, and so excited. Amazing job, Knicks. Honestly, it took them a long time to get here, but regardless, they did it, and they are going to be treated like kings for the foreseeable future.

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1: Greetings. 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
1: Miles Smith on Light with Nice to Meet You. And it's nice to meet you. I'm Anna Almeida. Maybe you're tuning in for the very first time. Thank you so much. It's so good to connect with you, of course. Happy Thursday. Hope the day's going well so far. So, we keep talking about the FIFA World Cup. It's a huge tournament, and for it to be held in Canada, it's an amazing opportunity. And with that being said, some luxury World Cup packages are now going viral, and it really did. It caught my attention. And the reason, it's costing upwards to $1 million. And perks include this: final match tickets, helicopter rides, yachts, and private jet travel for $1 million. So, yeah, if you can pool your money together with, I don't even know how many friends that would take, more than I could probably count, you too could be treated to the luxury World Cup package, and you too could go viral. Imagine the money's being spent. It's just wild.

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Light 92, that's Michael Bublé. I'm Anna. Happy Thursday. So the day has finally arrived. Zellers is opening their new discount storefront at Yorkdale Mall today. 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

Justin Bieber, DJ Snake, Let Me Love You on Light. It's Anna. Today, there are concerns about a Crime Stoppers data breach. This, according to the Canadian Crime Stoppers Association, they say it's still unclear whether tipsters' personal information was exposed in a cyber attack involving software used for anonymous crime tips. So U.S. reports claim hackers accessed millions of records and may have posted contact information for sale on the dark web. So hopefully they can clear all that up and people can breathe a little easier. That's the whole point of Crime Stoppers, anonymous, and having something like this happen, no, not good.

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back. Shawn Mendes on Late 92. It's Anna. Exciting news. Hamilton Hammers home opener has been set. So the AHL affiliate of the New York Islanders will open their inaugural season at TD Coliseum in Hamilton on October 9th. So the team recently relocated from Bridgeport, Connecticut. So that's going to be

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1: 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Call

Yes, taking you back to the early 2000s with that one, Lady Marmalade on Light 92. Gosh, my inner teenager still knows all the words to that song and the music video, too. It's Anna. It is June 18th, so it is 12:05, which means we are into such a fun little jingle. Lunchtime trivia. It's so much fun to play with you, of course. The question today is this. I almost said it backwards, the figure. 38% of people say that they've done this when meeting a dog. What do you think it is? Of course, I got to put some pets in here at some point. Again, the question is this. 38% of people say they've done this when meeting a dog. What do you think it is? Call, text 519-759-4212. You can also post your answer up on Facebook. And if you're texting for the very first time, put your name in there so I know who I'm chatting with. Again, 38% of people say that they've done this when they meet a dog.

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0: Walking in Memphis on Light 92. It's Ann Almeida. We are playing Lunchtime Trivia, and it is a blast. It has a dog addition to it, so it makes me excited since I am a dog owner, and seems that there are lots of you as well. So the question today is this. 38% of people said that they've done this when meeting a dog. Hi, Light. What do you think the answer is?
1: Hi, Anna. Is the answer, can I pet that dog?
0: No, but I do ask that every single day. Keep on trying, though, okay?
1: Thanks, Anna.
0: You're welcome. Bye.
1: Bye.
0: So not it. Great guess, though. And keep your answers coming. 519-759-4212. That's the number to reach me. You can text me at that number. You can also go to Facebook and light92.ca. On our website, you can submit it there. Shelly says, specifically say, can I pet your dog? Just like our caller. Red, ask them to shake or give a paw. Isn't that so sweet? Or if your dog bites, that's a good one to check for. Seema, stroke a dog's head and say hi. And then Dennis says, to check whether it's a female or a male. And Arla says, take a photo. Oh my gosh, these are so great. Keep them coming, please. Again, all right. 519-759-4212.

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5: 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Also happening June 19th and 20th is Cambridge Celebration of the Arts, with the festival taking place over 2 days for the first time ever. This event will showcase local artists in the area with a mix of literary, visual, or performance arts. There will be performing stages in Civic and Market Square, a literary stage inside the historic Galt City Hall, and a visual art gallery on display throughout City Hall's main floor. And on Saturday, June 20th, the 12th annual Sioux Fest, a live music festival in support of the Heart and Stroke Foundation of Canada, returns to the Knights of Columbus on 12 Catherine Ave in Brantford. Featuring a stellar lineup of musicians, a fantastic raffle table, bake sale, barbecue, kids zone, and lots of other festivities. 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
0: If it's happening in Southern Ontario, it's happening on Light 92.

Desmond and Jamie Fine with their collab Body on Light 92. It's Anna. Happy Thursday. 12:27. We're into lunchtime trivia. It's been so much fun. I love this hour so much. I love connecting with you. So please keep that coming. The question for you today is this. 38% of people say that they've done this when meeting a dog. What do you think it is? Again, call me, text me. And if you're texting for the first time, amazing. Just put your name in there. I love to know who I'm chatting with. And if you get it right, I can give you a shout out, which is always nice. And also you can go to our Light event crew Facebook page and you can put your answer there, and you can submit it too through light92.ca. We have it up on our website. So yeah, lots of different ways to get in touch. Again, the question is this. 38% of people say that they've done this when meeting a dog. All right. Nicole Arthur said, call them a boy or he. Tom asked the owner if it's friendly or not. It's such a good thing to do. Stan from Brantford, push the dog's nose away from areas it's not supposed to be, you know, sniffing. Stuart asked, ask if I can pet it. Always nice when somebody asks. Bruce and Sandy Handy, they say kneel down to the level of the dog, ask if it's okay to pet them, and refer to them as a good girl or good boy. Amanda Heaton says ignoring the dog owner and just start speaking to the dog saying, hi, sweetheart. Yeah, I've done that. Guilty. Oh, my gosh. And hope for the best that the dog's friendly. Oh, Dragon says, pet the dog and give them a treat. I usually have treats in my pocket, too, Dragon. Chris, smile and say, oh, so cute. Dennis, check the collar and see if it has rabies tags or a vaccine tag. Never thought of that, Dennis. That's a great one. Richard, start talking to it and pet it. Janice, let the dog sniff your hand. Jan says, what kind of dog is he or she? Because there's three different breeds in my dog. So these are so great. They're not it for this question, but great guesses nonetheless. Keep them coming. 519-759-4212. Good luck.

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0: you give on Light 92. It's Anna. Thank you for giving me so much laughter today. I love all your answers coming in for lunchtime trivia. 38% of people say that they've done this when meeting a dog. What do you think it is? And there's so many different ways to get in touch. So please reach out, 519-759-4212. That's the number to call me, or you can text me. Just put in your name if you're a first-time texter. And if you are, hi, it's nice to meet you. Thanks for listening. Also, you can go on Facebook and you can submit your answer there. And you can go to light92.ca. So up on our website, we have a portion dedicated to lunchtime trivia. So lots of different ways. Again, the question is this. 38% of people say they've done this when meeting a dog. What do you think it is? John and Cindy from Guelph said, check to see if I have a treat or get down to their size and let them sniff my hand. Willow Taylor says, ask the dog's name. Yeah, that's a good one. I always forget to do that. Michael Mandula said, hold your hand out so the dog can smell it. And Dan Hazlett said, Dan Hazlett says, I say loudly, not friendly, which I super appreciate because sometimes you just don't know. Hi, Lai, what's your guess?
1: Take the dog for a walk.
0: No, good guess, though, and I'm sure they'd love you.
1: Yeah.
0: No, but keep trying, okay?
1: Thank you, honey.
0: You're welcome. Bye.
1: Hi.
0: Hi, Lai, what do you think the answer is?
2: Hi, Anna. How are you?
0: I'm good. How are you?
2: Good. I missed some of it because I've been busy here, but I'm going to say exchange phone numbers or made a date with the owner.
0: No, but you know what? One of my best friends, that's how we actually were introduced through our dogs, and now I can't imagine life without them. Isn't that funny?
2: There you go. Yep. Have a good day.
0: You too. Thanks for playing. Hi, Light. What's your guess?
3: Hey, Anna. Happy Thursday.
0: Oh, thank you.
3: Is the answer smile at the dog and say hello to them and completely ignore the owner? Because I talk to all my pets all the time and usually ignore the people.
0: I do it too because I am like instantly, I'm like, oh my gosh, animals, dogs, I must meet them before the human I don't care about, right?
3: That's exactly me.
0: You're so, so close. There's a certain way of meeting this dog that I'm looking for. You got to say it in that certain way.
3: Oh, certain way. Okay, now I'm puzzled.
0: You'll know what I mean when you hear the answer, but keep trying. Okay.
3: Okay.

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0: by light. What do you think the answer is?
1: Hi, Odin. How are you today, Odin? Did you have a good day? We talk in a much higher voice.
0: Oh, yep. You got it, you two. Who's Odin? Is that your dog?
1: Yes.
0: So, you know, you talk in baby voice and that higher pitch.
1: As soon as he walks in the door, hi, my puppy. How are you?
0: You got it.
1: He's got the lowest voice. It's so funny.
0: Hi, Light. What's your guess?
2: Hi. Is it a high-pitched, affectionate baby boy?
0: You're right. What's your name?
2: Gracie.
0: Oh, my gosh. I do it literally all the time, and I'm happy I'm not alone because 38% of people say that they've done this when meeting a dog.
2: Because I do that.
0: Yeah. See, we're in this together. Well, congratulations. You get bragging rights. Where are you from?
2: Milton.
0: Well, thank you for playing and listening. Yes, and so many people, they knew the answer today. It's so much fun, and I'm happy I'm not alone because I do this all the time. So, yes, 38% of people say that they've talked to a dog in a higher voice than normal, like in baby talk or squeaking. Yeah, that's me all the time. So big congratulations going out to Faye Richardson, Alan St. Louis. We have Steve Gobrin, Pauline Trent, Jolene, Luke Lomas, Adam Thompson Lee, Janice, and Lenny from Ancaster, who you heard call as well. RJ Barron, we have Yvonne, AJ, Sandy, Chris, Christina, Shelley. My goodness, there's so many. Danera from Brantford and Christine Benoit, Stan from Brantford, and Valerie. You all get bragging rights today because you knew. And let's forever never change the way we speak to dogs because I feel like they still love it and know it.

right there with 1, 2, 3 on Light. It's Anna. And if you are a pet owner like myself, then you know our love for our pets. Yeah, it runs deep. Not everybody understands that, and that's okay. But it's true, right? And a new survey actually finds that 20% of pet owners have actually called in sick just to spend time with their pets. Oh, I understand that. I've never done it myself. But with that being said, you're snuggling with them. You're having the best time. It's so hard to part with them. Oh, I get it. 32% of people, they say that they feel guilty when they leave their pet at home every single day. It's true. When I leave for work, I tell my dog, Max, I'm like, Mommy loves you. I'm just going to work. It's okay. I'll be back. As if he understands, he just looks at me like I'm crazy, but I got to go and pay the bills to keep the roof over his head, right? And more than a third of people say that they've actually turned down a job if it's meant less time with their furry companions. Again, I totally understand. So they don't get to live very long. So if you can make it worthwhile, hey, do you?

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1: Greetings. 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

Warren, Ordinary on Light. It's Anna. So guess what? Air Canada has introduced its new Airbus A321 XLR. So basically, it features lie-down flat business class suites, larger entertainment screens, Bluetooth audio, and free Wi-Fi. So the airline plans to use the aircraft on its new non-stop routes from Toronto to cities like Copenhagen and Manchester. Sounds heavenly, like a suite up in the air. But the real question is, how much?

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7: Hey there, it's Dana, your guide to all of the best concerts coming up this July and August. July 4th may be all fireworks and celebrations in the States, but it's also going to be extra special in Toronto because Lionel Richie and Earth, Wind & Fire are coming to Scotiabank Arena. And if you want to witness expert guitar, Santana is coming to RBC Amphitheater with the Doobie Brothers the next day, July 5th. And the magic at RBC Amphitheater continues this summer because the Black Crows will be there on July 21st. Chicago and Styx will be coming July 28th. Train and Bare Naked Ladies will stop by on August 4th. Hillary Duff will be coming clean during back-to-back shows August 12th and 13th. And finally, The Fray will be performing with Dashboard Confessional on August 26th. And if you're looking for more of a fun family show, get ready because the ever-iconic Wiggles will be stopping by Meridian Hall in Toronto August 29th and 30th. Last but not least, newly announced Roxette is bringing their 40th anniversary tour to RBC Amphitheater on September 11th with special guests Taylor Dane and Nick Lowe and Lost Straitjackets. 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

one thing on Light 92. It's Anna. Looks like no one won the Lotto 649 Gold Ball jackpot. It's now at $16 million, so not too bad. And I happen to have a $100 Lotto 649 voucher up for grabs, so you could potentially use it Saturday when the draw takes place. And if it sounds good, you'd like to put your name on this voucher, well, be caller 9 once you hear the OLG sound effect. 519-759-4212. If you're caller 9, this could be yours. Good luck.

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Katy Perry, last Friday night. Well, it's not the weekend yet. One more sleep to go. It is Thursday, June 18th. I'm Anna. You're listening to Light. And very exciting news coming from Take-Two Interactive. They said pre-orders for Grand Theft Auto 6 will start on June 25th. So mark that down if you've been waiting to get your hands on this, all right? The official game launch is expected for November 19th after many, many delays. And of course, it's expected to be the biggest video game release ever, okay? And expected to make billions of dollars in sales just even within the first few days. So pretty incredible. But again, pre-orders for Grand Theft Auto 6 is set to start June 25th.

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1: Am I number 9?
0: What's your name?
1: My name's Mary.
0: Hi, Mary. You are. Woohoo! Indeed. You just picked up a $100 Lotto 649 voucher. And right now, the Lotto 649 is at $16 million.
1: Oh, boy. Could me and a lot of people use that.
0: Yes. What would you do? Would you treat yourself to something? Go on a vacation? Like what?
1: What do I want?
0: I want it all.
1: A vacation home to last a while.
0: I love that. That's such a great answer. Well, congratulations. You're one step closer.
1: Oh, thank you so much.

your favorite getting together songs. Your favorite Things Are Good songs. Your favorite It's Over songs. Southern Ontario's favorites, Light 92.

Cabaldi, someone you loved. On Light, it's Anna. Happy Thursday. We are a few days away from Father's Day. And of course, there's lots of different things for dad, lots of information about dads and surveys. And one actually caught my attention. And that's because I have a brother and a dad. And the two have sort of become one over the years, all right, in terms of how they present themselves, which is funny. And according to this survey that I saw, it says men officially start turning into their dads at the age of 43. The common signs include watching the weather, saving cardboard boxes, and noticing more ear and nose hair. Do you find this to be true as well? Listen, my dad's the best. I love my brother too, so it's a compliment. But even their mannerisms, the way that they stand and talk, it's like, are you dad? Because right now you're freaking me out. You are very much the same person. But yeah, I think this is such a sweet little survey. Yeah, men become their dads at the age of 43. And in case you haven't gotten your dad gift yet for Father's Day, don't worry. It's on Sunday, so there

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Good Thursday afternoon. It's Anna Almeida. You're listening to Light. That was Breakfast at Tiffany's Deep Blue Something. So it looks like chores actually matter more than romance. I kid you not. And if you find yourself in this situation, you're already thinking, yeah, absolutely. This according to new Good Housekeeping. They say 95% of people say a partner's contribution to household chores affects how attractive they find them. And nearly 60% would rather their partner help with chores than plan a romantic date. So if you are listening right now, keep that in mind. Go home, put on that apron, start dinner, or do the dishes, and hey,

0: 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The No Repeat-A-Tron 2000 is malfunctioning.
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8: 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Also happening June 19th and 20th is Cambridge Celebration of the Arts, with the festival taking place over 2 days for the first time ever. This event will showcase local artists in the area with a mix of literary, visual, or performance arts. 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
1: Hello.
2: Hi, is Jen there?
1: This is Jen.
2: Hi, Jen. It's Ann Almeida from Light 92. How are you?
1: Nice. I'm doing great. Nice to hear you. Right on.
2: Thank you. I'm just calling to let you know that you're one of our three qualifiers for our $10,000 No Repeat Summer Contest.
1: Amazing. Usually I listen to the song and I zone out and then I'm like, that was the song.
2: You got it. You knew it, man.
1: And Yeah. I got it right away. Thanks.
2: And if you were to win the $10,000, is there anything in particular you'd want to do with that kind of money?
1: Yeah, it's my 30th wedding anniversary this year, so I want to take my husband on a European trip. Yeah, see all the things we've never seen and do it together. So, that would be it.
2: My fingers and toes are crossed for you guys, you crazy kids. 30 years. Congratulations.
1: 30 years. Thank you. Yes. Oh, it'd be amazing. So, thank you.
2: No, thank you. And thanks for listening. Also, big congratulations going out to Marco from Brantford and Josh Baker. You two, along with Jen, you are the three qualifiers today for our $10,000 No Repeat Summer.

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Train drops of Jupiter on lights. So have you heard of the phrase sleep divorce? It's actually quite popular. More people are doing this, just no one's talking about it. So according to a survey, they find that 31% of couples are in a sleep divorce, meaning they sleep in separate rooms. They have their own rooms they go to at night. They kiss goodnight and say, see you in the morning. The survey also found that 39% of people say that their partner regularly disrupts their sleep. That's why they're having a sleep divorce. And 93% use sleep tracking devices so that they know where they went wrong so they can fix it and feel rested in the morning. But yeah, it's not a bad thing. If you can actually have a good night's sleep and you got to go somewhere else to do it, you know, sometimes you just got to do what you got to do. Just

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0: McCray on Light 92. It's Anna. Just a reminder, Canada back in action tonight. They are taking on Qatar in the FIFA World Cup in Vancouver. Game time, 6 p.m. Also, very exciting, our captain, Alphonso Davies, will be back with the guys on the pitch. He's been away for more than a month with a hamstring injury. So, yeah, reunited. It's going to feel so good. And, yes, Canada, we are cheering for you. Let's go.
1: Yeah.

Afternoon, Dave Creelman here on Light. How's the energy holding up? Getting a little sluggish, maybe time for a break, maybe a walk around the office, or perhaps a coffee. Oh, that sounds like a great idea. You know, this survey of executives said 4 to 6 p.m. was the least productive time of day for their employees, and followed closely by noon to 2. Yeah, coming back after lunch, maybe just a little bit, not keen. Mornings, the most productive for many. You got that energy, you start off running, and then just gets a little bit slower. You know, there's things you can do, and I was mentioning, you know, just getting up, walking around, just getting the blood flowing. That's a good idea. And you know, it really pumps you up. We were talking about the benefits of this the other day. Great music.

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1: 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I'm afraid I cannot do that.
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Justin Bieber, Daisies on Light. Dave Kremlinger, did you forget anything today? Well, chances are you did. I mean, we all do. I forgot. I was looking for my glasses and guess where they were. But yeah, we forget things on a regular basis. It doesn't matter your age or whatever. It just happens. You know why? Because I think we're thinking about other things at the time. We're not in the moment. And we just think, oh, what was I looking for? The number five thing on this list that people forget are people's names after being introduced. And I saw something interesting. It was Oz, yeah, the mentalist. He was saying it's not that we've forgotten the name, we just didn't hear it. Because when you meet somebody, you're looking at other things, you're thinking other things. Oh, here they come. Oh, what do I say? I smile. Let's be nice. And oh, I, and they say your name and you didn't even hear it. So it's not like you forgot. Misplace your keys? Sure, that happens a lot. And the number one thing in this list is a password. Well, that's because we have so many and they keep changing. We have to keep changing them. So yeah, lots going on. So just wanted to, you know, let you know you're not alone, and hopefully that makes you feel a little bit better.

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1: Good afternoon. Volume delays already on the westbound QEW from Oakville in towards Burlington. Not aware of any recent trouble spots, though, on the 403 into Hamilton. Southbound Eastport at the Lift Bridge. Right lane closed off. That's due to flooding. Auto Shack now at participating Rona Plus. 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I'm Jennifer Young. That's a look at Light 92 area traffic.
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0: 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And happy birthday to Aaron Fullerton from Marty and Donna Fullerton in St. George. Happy birthday. And happy birthday to Gina Gardosa's daughter, celebrating today in Hamilton. Give us their name, too, and we'll give them a proper shout-out when you join the club. Now, if you are celebrating today, you celebrate along with country singer Blake Shelton, 50 years young today. And you also share your birthday with Boyz II Men star Nathan Morris. 55 years young today. You're also celebrating today with Guns N' Roses rocker and keyboardist Dizzy Reed. He's 63. And you celebrate your birthday with the one and only Sir Paul McCartney.
1: Baby, I'm amazed the way you love me all the time. Maybe I'm afraid of the way I love you.
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1: You know, we could just go up there and hang out.
0: Like, open the fridge and stuff, and there would be food laid out for us, little pre-wrapped sausages and things.
1: Mm.
0: They have pre-wrapped sausages, but they don't have pre-wrapped bacon.
1: Well, can you blame them?
0: Yeah.

0: we would eat Kraft dinner.
1: Of course we would. We just eat more.
0: And buy really expensive ketchups with it.
1: That's right. All the fanciest Dijon ketchup.

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Hey, Dave Creelman here on Light, and the list is in. This is a definitive list, and I know a lot of people are waiting for this. What turns a woman on? Well, let's find out, shall we? And this, there's a list of 10 things. Let's go through some of them. Authenticity comes in at number 10. Jump to number 7. Reliability is what turns women on. Intelligence at 5. Confidence, sense of humor. That's at number 3. I thought that was higher, but that's number 3. Honesty is number 1, and kindness. Honesty is number 2, and kindness is number 1. Isn't that amazing? These are the things that turn women on. That's fascinating. So, take note. I can't believe that there's not one mention of Crocs and socks on here.

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4: Busy volume on the westbound QEW from Oak.

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Well, looks like we've got a chance for showers and then clearing tonight. The wind will drop down from its high of 70 kilometers per hour, a low of 12 overnight. And tomorrow, sunshine, then a sun cloud mix of 22. Tomorrow, and then Saturday, sun cloud mix, chance for showers. 19, the high. Right now, it's 20 with Jane Chow. 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

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Your favorite Things Are Good songs. I think I want to marry you. Your favorite It's Over songs. Southern Ontario's favorites, Light 92.

Chainsmokers and Coldplay on Light. Dave Kirwan here. Now, if my wife is listening, honey, I promise you I'm not looking on single sites, but I keep getting this information because I was looking at some article in the last year, and now I get all these things pop up. It's the algorithm, I swear. But while we're here, I thought I'd pass on some tips. If you are in the dating scene, perhaps you're putting together a profile right now for your online dating search. Some things you want to avoid. Well, first of all, you want to put your best foot forward and be honest, too, because you're going to meet the person anyway. They're going to figure it out. But some things you want to stay away from. And here are some scary descriptions in people's profiles. This one person said, I have little or no empathy with other humans. Good luck with that. Could you forgive someone if they cheated? This person put on their dating profile. Another person said, don't be surprised if my sister comes along on a few dates. Well, that could go either way, depending on who you're trying to attract.

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1: Greetings. 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

Dave Creelman here on Light. Question for you. When it comes to shoppers, and this is for things other than groceries and necessities, just, you know, going out shopping, are women or men better shoppers? Well, the headline here is women are shoppers and men are buyers. And the Wharton School found that women tend to shop while men buy. Men are goal-oriented and to the point, while women meander and soak up multiple facets of the overall experience. I totally get that. I see it. I understand it. It's not the way I go. I'm more like the goal-oriented, get in, get out. I got a list and I go for it. It's because I don't enjoy the overall experience. So maybe it's not just me. It sounds kind of stereotypical, but that's what this article says, and it's true for me. How about you?

0: 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Traffic check.
1: Traffic is slow on the westbound 401 James Snow Parkway towards Highway 25 and then off and on delays through the Guelph line. Picks up slows through the 6s. Eastbound 401 delays as well on the approach towards Highway 6 North and 6 South. Toronto bound on the QEW at the Guelph line. Watch out for a stalled vehicle in the HOV lane. And then Toronto bound QEW past Erin Mills Parkway. There's a crash in the right lane. 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I'm Jennifer Young. That's a look at Light 92 area traffic.
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Alicia Moffat, Lay Your Light on Light 92. Dave Krillman here, looking at the roads. Things are starting to fill in, as we heard from Jennifer Young, and she'll keep us up to date on that. If you have any traffic tips, you can call hands-free, 519-759-4212. Tonight at 6, it is Canada, Qatar, from Vancouver, and that's going to be a good game, and Canada looking for their first ever win in World Cup action. We have clouds and some showers still, then some clearing, and the wind still quite high, going to drop tonight. Low of 12 tomorrow. Sunshine, then a sun cloud mix, and a high of 22. Saturday, sun cloud mix with a slight chance for a shower and a high of 19. Right now, 20 degrees. A little ditty about Jack and Diane on Light 92.

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Hi there, Dave Grillman here on Light. And a moment ago, we were talking about shopping and buying. The difference this article says and the study said about men and women and how they shop, whereas women will go in and meander and look and take in the whole experience, where men, and again, sounds stereotypical, but this is what the study found, is that men just get in, get out, goal-oriented, got my list, I don't want to linger. Well, that didn't make so much sense. And as I was thinking about it, I thought, I know why it is for me. And this goes back to, this sounds like therapy, and it is really, it goes back to maybe I was 14 and my mom said, come on, we're going to the mall to get you a shirt or pants or something for the new school year. I don't know, it was, you know, one of those things. But we're just going in, we're getting your shirt and we're getting out. I said, perfect, this is like my dream shopping trip. Next thing you know, and shall I go on? Oh, we stopped here and we stopped there. We looked at this, we looked at that, and we almost forgot to get my pants and shirt. So that's probably where it started for me.

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1: Watch out for tow trucks trying to clear a stalled vehicle on the westbound QEW off-ramp to Burloak. Looks like the right lane is blocked. Toronto-bound QEW past Erin Mills Parkway. Still has a collision off to the shoulder, adding to the delays between Erin Mills all the way in towards Dixie. Westbound 401, still some slowdowns in through Milton through Highway 25. West 403 in Brantford, a little bit slow approaching Rest Acres Road through the construction zone. 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I'm Jennifer Young. That's a look at Light 92 area traffic.
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1: All right, coming up, it's your chance to play along with Quitting Time Quiz. 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
1: All right. Right on time. Why not join us in your chance to win passes to the Hockey Hall of Fame in Toronto, courtesy of Attractions Ontario today. Here's what we do. We have five questions. Get them all right, you're the winner. Get one right, you move on to the next one. Get the other one right, move on. Get the other one or keep going. You get one wrong, we move on to the next contestant. Quitting Time Quiz. 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

0: Like 92 and Quitting Time Quiz. Yes, you know, 15 years of lunchtime trivia. It's bound to come up. A Quitting Time Quiz. That's exactly what we're playing right now. And who's this?
1: Afternoon's Mike.
2: Hey, Mike. I got a question for you. True or false? A group of skunks is called a stench.
1: True.
2: Hey, hey, hey. You are correct, and we're on to number two already. What is the square root of 25? 25. Oh, we ran out of time. Sorry about that. Thanks for calling.
1: Yeah.
2: Bye. All right. Well, that's where we're going to pick it up. Give me a call right now. You're the next contestant, 519-759-4212. Prize still up for grabs. Give me a call now.

0: Late 92, Quitting Time Quiz, well underway. Hi, who's this?
1: Yeah, hi, it's Ray. How are you?
0: Hey, Ray, I'm well. How are you?
1: Not bad, not bad.
0: Okay, well, hey, we're on to question number two already. You ready for this?
1: Oh, I'm ready. I already know what it is. Go ahead.
0: What is the square root of 25?
1: Five.
0: Hey, hey. Okay, well, look at you. That's the only math question, I think, today.
1: Well, that's good.
0: Number three. What is one doing when they lollygag?
1: Ooh, no idea. Sorry.
0: Oh, good try. Thanks for calling.
1: Yeah, no problem. Take care.
0: Bye.
1: Bye-bye.
0: Hi, who's this?
2: It's Jeremy.
0: Jeremy, well, we're on to question number three already. You ready for this?
2: Sure.
0: All right. What is one doing when they lollygag?
2: Not much.
0: You know what? I'm going to give you that. Being lazy, slow, fooling around, or procrastinating. You're absolutely right. Okay, we're on to number four already. True or false? Cleopatra lived closer to the time of the creation of the iPhone than she did the creation of the Great Pyramids of Giza.
2: True.
0: Hey, hey, hey. Yeah, believe it or not, I thought that was cool. Timeline between the pyramids, 2,500 years, and between her time here and the iPhone, 2076. Hey, we're on to the final question. Are you ready?
2: Yes, sir.
0: What shape contains 180 degree of angles?
2: Square.
0: Oh, Ray, you're doing so well. Thank you for playing and calling.
2: Thank you.
0: Oh, hey, Jeremy, sorry about that. Hey, it's your turn. We are into the final question, 519-759-4212. Give me a call and wrap up the Quitting Time Quiz.
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0: Late 92, Dave Carroll in here with Quitting Time Quiz. We're getting our way through the questions. Hi, who's playing?
1: It's Debbie.
0: Debbie, well, I've got one question for you for all the prizes.
1: Okay.
0: The question is this. What shape contains 180 degrees of angles?
1: A circle.
0: A what?
1: A circle.
0: Oh, no. I'm sorry, but thank you for calling.
1: Oh, thank you. Bye.
0: Bye. Hi, who's this?
2: It's Nicole.
0: Nicole, I have one final question for you, and then you win everything.
2: All right.
0: What shape contains 180 degrees of angles?
2: A triangle.
0: Hey, all right. You win our prize today. Passes to the Hockey Hall of Fame in Toronto, courtesy of Attractions Ontario.
2: Woo, that's great.
0: Yeah, you did it. Sometimes it's just the cleanup person. You come in and you just swoop it.
2: Yeah.
0: thanks for listening. Thanks for playing. Congratulations. And I've got another set of passes, the Hockey Hall of Fame in Toronto tomorrow. We'll round out the week and more great prizes on the way next week. Thanks for playing Quitting Time Quiz. Just a quick review. True or false, a group of skunks is called a stench. The square root of 25 is 5. A triangle contains 180 degrees. And it was true that Cleopatra lived closer to the time of the creation of the iPhone than the creation of the Great Pyramids of Giza. Wow. And what is one doing when they lollygag? Being slow, lazy, fooling around, procrastinating. That's how it works. That's how you do it. Looking forward to hearing from you tomorrow.
3: 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Traffic check.
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5: MTO crews doing some construction westbound on Highway 5 to southbound Clappison's Corners. Lanes are blocked through the stretch. Even eastbound Highway 5, the left lane closed off. Southbound Eastport at the Lift Bridge. Last check, there was some flooding in the right lane, so crews were on scene. Westbound on the QEW, still volume delays through Trafalgar and then again from Walker's Line onto the 403 heading in towards Hamilton. You'll find it slow on the West 403 making your way towards Brantford at Rustacres Road because of construction. When kids play, they win. 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Learn more at jumpstart.canadiantire.ca. I'm Jennifer Young. That's a look at Light 92 area traffic.
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13: 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That's right. 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Also happening June 19th and 20th is Cambridge Celebration of the Arts, with the festival taking place over 2 days for the first time ever. This event will showcase local artists in the area with a mix of literary, visual, or performance arts. There will be performing stages in Civic and Market Square, a literary stage inside the historic Gulf City Hall, and a visual art gallery on display throughout City Hall's main floor. 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

Thanks again for playing the Quitting Time Quiz. Nicole, our winner today. You could be our winner tomorrow. Just give us a call. 5 o'clock every weekday afternoon. Round out the day together. Chance to win some great prizes. Here's Fastball on Late Night.

Dave Grillman here on Light and Wow. Check this out. If you feel like you're out of control when you dive into a bag of chips thinking you're only going to have one or two or three, or you look at the nutrition label and it says serving is considered 10 chips. Yeah, that's not even going to happen. I can eat that while I'm looking for something else to eat while looking in the pantry. Why can't we stop at just one? Well, science says the sober binges are actually quite similar to pot smokers' notorious bouts of the munchies. Fatty foods cause our body to release marijuana-like chemicals called endocannabinoids, and this likely compels you to continue stuffing your face. Quote, unquote, it's science. So don't feel so bad if you're doing that. And yeah, you know how I got around it? I just stopped completely because I would go through a whole bag of chips. Now, I still like it, but I'm trying to really control myself. But now that I know there's a scientific reason, I had no idea.

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1: Busy volume on the westbound 401 in Milton from James Doak Parkway all the way through to past the Guelph line. Slows again through Highway 6 South to 6 North. Eastbound traffic busy as well, heading towards 6 North. Not aware of any trouble spots on Highway 24 from Cambridge into Brantford. Westbound 403 was a little bit slow through Rest Acres Road. Auto Shack now at participating Rona Plus. 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I'm Jennifer Young. That's a look at Light 92 area traffic.
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0: Justin Timberlake got the feeling. Yeah, I got a feeling it's going to be a good game. Canada, Qatar, just about to get underway. We'll see the wind drop tonight and some clearing as well. A low of 12 tomorrow. Sunshine, then a sun cloud mix. A high of 22 Saturday. Sun cloud mix, chance for a shower, and a high of 19. 20 right now on Light 92.
1: When I first saw you.

Dave Grillman here on Light. And if you want to live longer, walk faster. That's it. Do you need any more information? Well, I think we should look into this. I've heard of this before. I thought just going for a walk was good, but brisk walking, people who did that lived longer across all body types than those who just sort of meandered and walked slowly. Brisk walking is about 3 miles an hour. What's that? 6 kilometers an hour? Yeah, I could do that. 5-6 kilometers an hour. According to this report, yeah, you want a brisk walk, it'll do a body good and be way more beneficial. And you got to pick up the pace. I'm talking to myself now, but yeah, that's good. Again, it's science.

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1: Greetings. 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
1: 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I'm afraid I cannot do that.
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Dave Grillman here on Light, and every once in a while I come across a headline that just stops me and I'm sold. And this one did just that. It's all about beer and the healthy aspects of the beverage. Now, every week you hear something, oh, coffee's good for you, it's bad for you. Wine's good for you, it's bad for you. I think everything in moderation, if you enjoy it, there's some benefits of a lot of things anyway. But this report goes on to say that beer is a great source for vitamins, fiber, minerals, antioxidants, and relatively low in calories compared to other alcoholic beverages. And I looked into that too, for sure, because the sugars have all been eaten up to make the alcohol. So there's no residual sugar. There's carbs. Yes, I know. But case in point, they say beer is good in moderation, of course. Now, you have to wonder who puts together these reports and these findings and these surveys. I looked at the fine print, and it was the Beer Academy and Beer Makers United to come together and tell you about the benefits of beer. Well, you don't have to tell me twice.

0: 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Traffic check.
1: Traffic is moving well on the 403 in Brantford all the way out to the 401, traveling in towards Woodstock. Now westbound 403 into Hamilton, delays still from Waterdown Road towards Main Street. Still some volume delays along the link in both directions. Northbound Upper James past Fennel, reports of a collision. When kids play, they win. Donate this Jumpstart Month. 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Learn more at jumpstart.canadiantire.ca. I'm Jennifer Young. That's a look at Light 92 area traffic.
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Well, Canada's taken the lead in World Cup action against Qatar. 1-0 so far. We got a nice night ahead. Low 12, drying up a bit. Toto on tour, playing August 30th, RBC Amphitheater. And here they are now with Africa on Light 92.

0: 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Your favorite new favorites. 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I'm the problem. 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

London Beat, I've been thinking about you on Light. I've been thinking about some of the things we cover today. Now, let's see. Apparently, we all forget something occasionally, whether it's our keys, where we put our keys or glasses or wallet, or just forget. What were we doing? What did we come in the room for? We all forget passwords because we have so many of them. We also learned today that according to, and these are, you know, other people's studies, that women are shoppers and men are buyers. Yes, one wants to meander and linger and enjoy the experience. The other wants to get in, get out, get the job done. And if you walk faster, that's healthier. And beer is good for you. So that pretty much sums up the whole show. So I think we've covered everything.

0: 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Traffic check.
1: Westbound the 403 into Hamilton. It is improving, but delays from Waterdown Road towards Main Street. Much improved as well by the link and all the way out towards Brantford. Not aware of any trouble spots. Highway 5, Highway 6, Clappison's Corners. Again, still some lane restrictions due to construction. 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I'm Jennifer Young. That's a look at Light 92 area traffic.
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5: 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Get a small 99 Cent Frosty until August 2nd. 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

pretty exciting, a night like this for Canada, who leads 3-0 over Qatar at the half. Just amazing. I love watching. 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
5: Hey there, it's Dana, your guide to all of the best concerts coming up this July and August. July 4th may be all fireworks and celebrations in the States, but it's also going to be extra special in Toronto because Lionel Richie and Earth, Wind & Fire are coming to Scotiabank Arena. And if you want to witness expert guitar, Santana is coming to RBC Amphitheatre with the Doobie Brothers the next day, July 5th. And the magic at RBC Amphitheatre continues this summer because the Black Crows will be there on July 21st. Chicago and Styx will be coming July 28th. Train and Bare Naked Ladies will stop by on August 4th. Hilary Duff will be coming clean during back-to-back shows August 12th and 13th. And finally, The Fray will be performing with Dashboard Confessional on August 26th. And if you're looking for more of a fun family show, get ready because the ever-iconic Wiggles will be stopping by Meridian Hall in Toronto August 29th and 30th. Last but not least, newly announced Roxette is bringing their 40th anniversary tour to RBC Amphitheatre on September 11th with special guests Taylor Dane and Nick Lowe and Lost Straitjackets. 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

0: Richard Huskisson on the 80s at 8 with a little Manic Monday from the Bangles on a Thursday. Bit off of the day there. Takes us back to 1986, though. The same year, Richard Madden was born. He's 40 today. Happy birthday to him and to you if you celebrate today as well. You share the day with Josh Dunn, who's 38, YouTube's Keith Haversberger, who's 39, Blake Shelton's 50, the iconic Paul McCartney's 84, and one of the most brilliant comedic women ever, the legendary Carol Kane, is 74 today. We're going to be talking about some iconic women over the course of the show, but I know her best as Valerie, the wife of Miracle Max.
1: So you're probably playing cards, and he cheated.
0: That's from The Princess Bride out of 1987, the same year we got Cutting Crew with Dine in Your